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I just want to leave a message, because when I'm with you, I'm so lost, because I love you so much. 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

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Keep the beast in my nature under ceaseless attack. I get no sleep. I can't get no.